0: Boing FM.
1: Here comes the musical heat of the past. Yeah.
2: 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Summertime vibes come back again. Tell all your friend, man.
1: Watch this.

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1: What?
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1: Me too.
0: There's something I've been wanting to tell you for such a long time.
1: And what is

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I told the whispers in my heart were fine. What did she think she could do? I feel for her, I really do. So I stared at the ring finger on her hand. I wanted her to be a big PM Dawn fan, but I've got to put her right back with the rest. That's the way it goes, I guess. Baby,